0: the most fun you can have. I'm getting them good vibes. And it won't cost a dime.
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the 9 to 5ers. Monday through Friday, man, we bust off. The Rise and Shiners. Wake me up when it's all over. The Up All Nighters. Working on the night shift, baby. 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
1: It's the event of the summer. 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

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Woo! And we like it that way. Hell yeah! I'll turn it up. 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
1: Good morning. The price of diesel is up for the second day in a row, increasing 8 cents overnight after an 11.1 cent increase yesterday. So it sits at a maximum of 228.8 a liter. Diesel increasing 30 cents in the last 2 weeks. Furnace oil's up 7.9 cents this morning to a new maximum of 221.3 a liter. Following complaints that prescription renewals are taking much longer to complete, the Holt government says it's making the process easier. Health Minister John Dornan said yesterday the province will introduce an online prescription renewal option and a dedicated Telecare 811 menu for renewals. Dornan says the province failed to anticipate the high volume of prescription requests. He says virtual care is a good avenue for prescription renewal in some cases, but urged people who have a primary health care provider to go there or to pharmacies instead of relying on virtual care. New Brunswick's earned one of the highest grades in Canada for reducing barriers to interprovincial trade and labor mobility. The Canadian Federation of Independent Business gives the province an A grade in its latest internal trade report card, tying for second best in the country. That's a major jump from a C and ninth place last year. The province was recognized for improving worker mobility, expanding direct-to-consumer alcohol shipments, and modernizing trade rules. The Holt government says the changes are helping New Brunswick businesses compete across Canada. The Bank of Canada has held its key interest rate at 2.25%. Bank Governor Tiff Macklem says the economy is beginning to recover after a weak start to the year, and the current rate should help bring inflation back to the bank's 2% target. The central bank expects economic growth to pick up this quarter, but it also warns higher oil prices linked to Trump's war in the Middle East could keep pressure on inflation, especially for gas and groceries. In sports, a heartbreaker for England as Argentina scored twice in the final minutes, including the winner in extra time 2-1 to advance to Sunday's final against Spain. No games in the major leagues last night as they're winding up the All-Star break. Only one game on tap today, the Mets in Philadelphia. Now you're up to date. I'm Daryl Good.
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1: A mix of sun and cloud today, some showers or thunder showers late in the day, windy, high around 19 at the coast, 25 inland, humidex near 28. Partly cloudy tonight with scattered showers or thunder showers, a low 12. A mix of sun and cloud tomorrow, not as warm, the high 21. A mix of sun and cloud Saturday, highs 17 at the coast, 23 inland.
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0: the Recklaws, One Beer Away, 93 CFBC. Good morning. Happy Thursday. It is just after 6 a.m. I hope that your morning has started off just easy breezy for you. My name is Lexi. I'll be hanging out with you this morning, keeping you company and keeping you going with great country music, including Luke Bryan, which is coming up next.
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4: A mix of sun and cloud today, some showers or thunder showers late in the day, windy, high around 19 at the coast, 25 inland, humidex near 28, partly cloudy tonight with scattered showers or thunder showers, a low 12, a mix of sun and cloud tomorrow, not as warm, the high 21, a mix of sun and cloud Saturday, highs 17 at the coast, 23 inland.
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1: Good morning. More than $8.8 million is being invested in water, wastewater, and stormwater infrastructure upgrades in four communities. The provincial, federal, and municipal governments are funding upgrades in Sussex, St. Stephen, Grand Lake, and Harvey to support new housing and improve municipal services. The projects will create capacity for more than 200 new homes. The federal government's contributing more than $4.3 million, while the province is putting up $2.9 million. Rothsay Town Council's voted to move ahead to first and second readings to approve a proposed housing development on Donlin Drive. This comes after councillors asked for a delay in April to consider objections raised by neighbors in March, concerned about the effects on traffic, stormwater runoff, and parking caused by the three-story 18-unit building. According to the Telegraph Journal, developer Corey O'Dell said at a public meeting that stormwater from the building off Millennium Drive would be directed to a centralized catch basin then towards Millennium Drive through existing infrastructure. O'Dell also said a traffic study determined those effects would not be excessive, and they're still studying the parking issue. Brunswick News is reporting a glitch in the new public sector payroll system left several government departments and school districts in the dark about their finances. The reporting says payroll expenses failed to transfer into the Fusion payroll system's main financial ledger for months, affecting several organizations, including three school districts. It meant they and some government departments couldn't see their true expenses while they were trying to formulate their budgets. The province says new monitoring measures are being put in place as Fusion expands to even more departments and school districts. Canada Post handed out $30.8 million in bonuses to almost 2,400 executives and managers last year, as it warned they're on the brink. Meanwhile, Canada Post continues to push for concessions by workers, service cuts, and more than $2 billion in public loans. CUPW President Jan Simpson says these bonuses are unacceptable. She says postal workers deliver essential services in every community through all conditions, yet they're facing cuts, while the executives reward themselves. In sports, Argentina came roaring back in the final minutes to beat England 2-1 at the World Cup, with the winner coming in extra time. So Argentina will play Spain in Sunday's final, while England and France play Saturday. The major leagues were quiet again last night as they wrap up the All-Star break. One game today, the Mets in Philly. Now you're up to date. I'm Daryl Good.
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1: A mix of sun and cloud today, some showers or thunder showers late in the day, windy, high around 19 at the coast, 25 inland, humidex near 28, partly cloudy tonight with scattered showers or thunder showers, a low 12, a mix of sun and cloud tomorrow, not as warm, the high 21, a mix of sun and cloud Saturday, highs 17 at the coast, 23 inland.
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0: Co-Wetzel, High Road, 93 CFBC. We are going to be hearing shortly from Dan and Shay, their newest release. But first, we're going to take a look at the weather. That's coming up next.
1: It's the event of the summer. 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
3: A mix of sun and cloud today, some showers or thunder showers late in the day, windy, high around 19 at the coast, 25 inland, humidex near 28. Partly cloudy tonight with scattered showers or thunder showers, a low 12. A mix of sun and cloud tomorrow, not as warm, the high 21. A mix of sun and cloud Saturday, highs 17 at the coast, 23 inland.
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0: Rodney Atkins watching you, 93 CFBC. It is almost 7 o'clock. We are moving along this morning. We've got Lainey Wilson and her latest, Can't Sit Still, up next.
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1: Good morning. The price of diesel is up for the second day in a row, increasing 8 cents overnight after an 11.1 cent increase yesterday. So it sits at a maximum of 228.8 a liter. Diesel increasing 30 cents in the last 2 weeks. Furnace oil's up 7.9 cents this morning to a new maximum of 221.3 a liter. Following complaints that prescription renewals are taking much longer to complete, the Holt government says it's making the process easier. Health Minister John Dornan said yesterday the province will introduce an online prescription renewal option and a dedicated telecare 811 menu for renewals. Dornan says the province failed to anticipate the high volume of prescription requests. He says virtual care is a good avenue for prescription renewal in some cases, but urged people who have a primary health care provider to go there or to pharmacies instead of relying on virtual care. New Brunswick's earned one of the highest grades in Canada for reducing barriers to interprovincial trade and labor mobility. The Canadian Federation of Independent Business gives the province an A grade in its latest internal trade report card, tying for second best in the country. That's a major jump from a C and ninth place last year. The province was recognized for improving worker mobility, expanding direct-to-consumer alcohol shipments, and modernizing trade rules. The Holt government says the changes are helping New Brunswick businesses compete across Canada. The Bank of Canada has held its key interest rate at 2.25%. Bank Governor Tiff Macklem says the economy is beginning to recover after a weak start to the year, and the current rate should help bring inflation back to the bank's 2% target. The central bank expects economic growth to pick up this quarter, but it also warns higher oil prices linked to Trump's war in the Middle East could keep pressure on inflation, especially for gas and groceries. In sports, a heartbreaker for England as Argentina scored twice in the final minutes, including the winner in extra time, 2-1, to advance to Sunday's final against Spain. No games in the major leagues last night as they're winding up the All-Star break. Only one game on tap today, the Mets in Philadelphia. Now you're up to date. I'm Daryl Good.
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1: A mix of sun and cloud today, some showers or thunder showers late in the day, windy, high around 19 at the coast, 25 inland, humidex near 28. Partly cloudy tonight with scattered showers or thunder showers, a low 12. A mix of sun and cloud tomorrow, not as warm, the high 21. A mix of sun and cloud Saturday, highs 17 at the coast, 23 inland.
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0: Never Done It Like This, Stephen Lee Olsen, 93 CFBC. Good morning, happy Thursday to you. It's Lexi keeping you company this morning, getting your morning started in the best way with the best music. We've got, who do we have coming up next? Old Dominion is on the way, but first we are going to take a peek at the weather and see what the next couple days are going to look like into the weekend. That's up next.
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4: A mix of sun and cloud today, some showers or thunder showers late in the day, windy, high around 19 at the coast, 25 inland, humidex near 28, partly cloudy tonight with scattered showers or thunder showers, a low 12, a mix of sun and cloud tomorrow, not as warm, the high 21, a mix of sun and cloud Saturday, highs 17 at the coast, 23 inland.
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1: Good morning. More than $8.8 million is being invested in water, wastewater, and stormwater infrastructure upgrades in four communities. The provincial, federal, and municipal governments are funding upgrades in Sussex, St. Stephen, Grand Lake, and Harvey to support new housing and improve municipal services. The projects will create capacity for more than 200 new homes. The federal government's contributing more than $4.3 million, while the province is putting up $2.9 million. Rothsay Town Council's voted to move ahead to first and second readings to approve a proposed housing development on Donlin Drive. This comes after councillors asked for a delay in April to consider objections raised by neighbors in March, concerned about the effects on traffic, stormwater runoff, and parking caused by the three-story 18-unit building. According to the Telegraph Journal, developer Corey O'Dell said at a public meeting that stormwater from the building off Millennium Drive would be directed to a centralized catch basin then towards Millennium Drive through existing infrastructure. O'Dell also said a traffic study determined those effects would not be excessive, and they're still studying the parking issue. Brunswick News is reporting a glitch in the new public sector payroll system left several government departments and school districts in the dark about their finances. The reporting says payroll expenses failed to transfer into the Fusion payroll system's main financial ledger for months, affecting several organizations, including three school districts. It meant they and some government departments couldn't see their true expenses while they were trying to formulate their budgets. The province says new monitoring measures are being put in place as Fusion expands to even more departments and school districts. Canada Post handed out $30.8 million in bonuses to almost 2,400 executives and managers last year. As it warned, they're on the brink. Meanwhile, Canada Post continues to push for concessions by workers, service cuts, and more than $2 billion in public loans. CUPW President Jan Simpson says these bonuses are unacceptable. She says postal workers deliver essential services in every community through all conditions, yet they're facing cuts, while the executives reward themselves. In sports, Argentina came roaring back in the final minutes to beat England 2-1 at the World Cup, with the winner coming in extra time. So Argentina will play Spain in Sunday's final, while England and France play Saturday. The major leagues were quiet again last night as they wrap up the All-Star break. One game today, the Mets in Philly. Now you're up to date. I'm Daryl Good.
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1: A mix of sun and cloud today, some showers or thunder showers late in the day, windy, high around 19 at the coast, 25 inland, humidex near 28, partly cloudy tonight with scattered showers or thunder showers, a low 12, a mix of sun and cloud tomorrow, not as warm, the high 21, a mix of sun and cloud Saturday, highs 17 at the coast, 23 inland.
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4: A mix of sun and cloud today, some showers or thunder showers late in the day, windy, high around 19 at the coast, 25 inland, humidex near 28, partly cloudy tonight with scattered showers or thunder showers, a low 12, a mix of sun and cloud tomorrow, not as warm, the high 21, a mix of sun and cloud Saturday, highs 17 at the coast, 23 inland.
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0: That was the newest from John Morgan here on 93 CFBC. We are getting close to 8 o'clock. We've got Max McNown, JoJo Mason, and more to take us there.
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1: Good morning. The price of diesel is up for the second day in a row, increasing 8 cents overnight after an 11.1 cent increase yesterday. So it sits at a maximum of 228.8 a liter. Diesel increasing 30 cents in the last 2 weeks. Furnace oil's up 7.9 cents this morning to a new maximum of 221.3 a liter. Following complaints that prescription renewals are taking much longer to complete, the Holt government says it's making the process easier. Health Minister John Dornan said yesterday the province will introduce an online prescription renewal option and a dedicated Telecare 811 menu for renewals. Dornan says the province failed to anticipate the high volume of prescription requests. He says virtual care is a good avenue for prescription renewal in some cases, but urged people who have a primary health care provider to go there or to pharmacies instead of relying on virtual care. New Brunswick's earned one of the highest grades in Canada for reducing barriers to interprovincial trade and labor mobility. The Canadian Federation of Independent Business gives the province an A grade in its latest internal trade report card, tying for second best in the country. That's a major jump from a C and ninth place last year. The province was recognized for improving worker mobility, expanding direct-to-consumer alcohol shipments, and modernizing trade rules. The Holt government says the changes are helping New Brunswick businesses compete across Canada. The Bank of Canada has held its key interest rate at 2.25%. Bank Governor Tiff Macklem says the economy is beginning to recover after a weak start to the year, and the current rate should help bring inflation back to the bank's 2% target. The central bank expects economic growth to pick up this quarter, but it also warns higher oil prices linked to Trump's war in the Middle East could keep pressure on inflation, especially for gas and groceries. In sports, a heartbreaker for England as Argentina scored twice in the final minutes, including the winner in extra time 2-1 to advance to Sunday's final against Spain. No games in the major leagues last night as they're winding up the All-Star break. Only one game on tap today, the Mets in Philadelphia. Now you're up to date. I'm Daryl Good.
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1: A mix of sun and cloud today, some showers or thunder showers late in the day, windy, high around 19 at the coast, 25 inland, humidex near 28, partly cloudy tonight with scattered showers or thunder showers, a low 12, a mix of sun and cloud tomorrow, not as warm, the high 21, a mix of sun and cloud Saturday, highs 17 at the coast, 23 inland.
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0: Dean Brody, 93 CFBC, and a good morning and a happy Thursday to you. It is just after 8 o'clock, and we are going to take a peek at the weather to start things off. That's coming up next.
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2: A mix of sun and cloud today, some showers or thunder showers late in the day, windy, high around 19 at the coast, 25 inland, humidex near 28, partly cloudy tonight with scattered showers or thunder showers, a low 12, a mix of sun and cloud tomorrow, not as warm, the high 21, a mix of sun and cloud Saturday, highs 17 at the coast, 23 inland.
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1: Good morning. More than $8.8 million is being invested in water, wastewater, and stormwater infrastructure upgrades in four communities. The provincial, federal, and municipal governments are funding upgrades in Sussex, St. Stephen, Grand Lake, and Harvey to support new housing and improve municipal services. The projects will create capacity for more than 200 new homes. The federal government's contributing more than $4.3 million, while the province is putting up $2.9 million. Rothsay Town Council's voted to move ahead to first and second readings to approve a proposed housing development on Donlin Drive. This comes after councillors asked for a delay in April to consider objections raised by neighbors in March, concerned about the effects on traffic, stormwater runoff, and parking caused by the three-story 18-unit building. According to the Telegraph Journal, developer Corey O'Dell said at a public meeting that stormwater from the building off Millennium Drive would be directed to a centralized catch basin and then towards Millennium Drive through existing infrastructure. O'Dell also said a traffic study determined those effects would not be excessive, and they're still studying the parking issue. Brunswick News is reporting a glitch in the new public sector payroll system left several government departments and school districts in the dark about their finances. The reporting says payroll expenses failed to transfer into the Fusion payroll system's main financial ledger for months, affecting several organizations, including three school districts. It meant they and some government departments couldn't see their true expenses while they were trying to formulate their budgets. The province says new monitoring measures are being put in place as Fusion expands to even more departments and school districts. Canada Post handed out $30.8 million in bonuses to almost 2,400 executives and managers last year, as it warned they're on the brink. Meanwhile, Canada Post continues to push for concessions by workers, service cuts, and more than $2 billion in public loans. CUPW President Jan Simpson says these bonuses are unacceptable. She says postal workers deliver essential services in every community through all conditions, yet they're facing cuts, while the executives reward themselves. In sports, Argentina came roaring back in the final minutes to beat England 2-1 at the World Cup, with the winner coming in extra time. So Argentina will play Spain in Sunday's final, while England and France play Saturday. The major leagues were quiet again last night as they wrap up the All-Star break. One game today, the Mets in Philly. Now you're up to date. I'm Daryl Good.
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1: A mix of sun and cloud today, some showers or thunder showers late in the day, windy, high around 19 at the coast, 25 inland, humidex near 28. Partly cloudy tonight with scattered showers or thunder showers, a low 12. A mix of sun and cloud tomorrow, not as warm, the high 21. A mix of sun and cloud Saturday, highs 17 at the coast, 23 inland.
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0: Wriggling Tail Light This Town, 93 CFBC. Lexi here with you, keeping you company for a little bit longer today. And don't forget about some of the incredible events that are coming up around St. John and beyond. For example, on August 7th to the 9th, New River Beach Sand Sculpture Extraordinaire is happening. It's going to be absolutely incredible. It's a sand sculpture competition back for 2026. For nearly 40 years, sand sculptors and spectators have gathered at New River Beach Provincial Park to create and admire these works. And honestly, they are just so incredible. The talent that shows up is it's just second to none. You can get full details over on our website.
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3: A mix of sun and cloud today, some showers or thunder showers late in the day, windy, high around 19 at the coast, 25 inland, humidex near 28. Partly cloudy tonight with scattered showers or thunder showers, a low 12. A mix of sun and cloud tomorrow, not as warm, the high 21. A mix of sun and cloud Saturday, highs 17 at the coast, 23 inland.
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0: Hunter Brothers, born and raised on 93 CFBC. It is almost 9 o'clock, which means the 90s at 9 are right around the corner. Today we're going to be hearing from artists like Alan Jackson, Brooks and Dunn, and so many more. 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

0: Maroney, beautiful things, 93 CFBC. My name is Lexi. I'll be with you for a little bit longer. And I recently started another new hobby. So I am notorious for hobby hopping is what I call it. Especially when it comes to creative art hobbies. And my newest obsession is felting. So I've been watching videos of people felting for the last, I don't know how long, and it always looks so satisfying. And I'm like, you know what? I think I could do that. And turns out I actually kind of can. I did my first little piece, a little hot air balloon piece, and it actually turned out pretty not bad.
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5: A mix of sun and cloud today, some showers or thunder showers late in the day, windy, high around 19 at the coast, 25 inland, humidex near 28. Partly cloudy tonight with scattered showers or thunder showers, a low 12. A mix of sun and cloud tomorrow, not as warm, the high 21. A mix of sun and cloud Saturday, highs 17 at the coast, 23 inland.
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0: CFBC with Zach McPhee and Smoke. And that wraps up my time with you for tonight. I am hitting the road and heading home, but my buddy Dennis is coming up in the afternoon to spend some time with you and keep you entertained. And I'll be back tomorrow bright and early at 6 a.m. Enjoy the rest of your Thursday.
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1: A mix of sun and cloud today, some showers or thunder showers late in the day, windy, high around 19 at the coast, 25 inland, humidex near 28. Partly cloudy tonight with scattered showers or thunder showers, a low 12. A mix of sun and cloud tomorrow, not as warm, the high 21. A mix of sun and cloud Saturday, highs 17 at the coast, 23 inland.
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0: Hey, it's Fitz, F-I-T with a Z, from the Country Top 40 Countdown, inviting you to join me as we count them down together to see if Megan Maroney will stay at number one for the second week in a row with Beautiful Things. She's got a lot of competition behind her. I'll see you this weekend for all the hits on the Country Top 40 with Fitz, right here.
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1: Mix of sun and cloud with a chance of showers and a risk of thunder showers this afternoon. A high today of 25, a cooler high of 19 along the coast. For tonight, partly cloudy with a chance of showers and a risk of thunder showers this evening. Low of 12 overnight. For Friday, a mix of sun and cloud, high tomorrow of 21. And for Saturday, a mix of sun and cloud and a high of 23.
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2: Mix of sun and cloud with a chance of showers and a risk of thunder showers this afternoon. High today of 25, a cooler high of 19 along the coast. For tonight, partly cloudy with a chance of showers and a risk of thunder showers this evening. Low of 12 overnight. For Friday, a mix of sun and cloud, high tomorrow of 21. And for Saturday, a mix of sun and cloud and a high of 23.
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1: Mix of sun and cloud with a chance of showers and a risk of thunder showers this afternoon. A high today of 25, a cooler high of 19 along the coast. For tonight, partly cloudy with a chance of showers and a risk of thunder showers this evening. Low of 12 overnight. For Friday, a mix of sun and cloud, high tomorrow of 21. And for Saturday, a mix of sun and cloud and a high of 23.
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Woo! And we like it that way. Hell yeah! I'll turn it up! 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

0: Cody Johnson on 93 CFBC. 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Hey, you know what? We've got lots of great songs on the way for you. Got some fun stories for you, too. I've been to a lot of weddings over the years, but I've never been to a robot wedding. I've got a story about that I'll share with you in just a little while as well. And we'll give you some reasons to celebrate the day and all kinds more. Next up for you, what do you say we have a little drink-along song? Gord Bamford next.
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2: Mix of sun and cloud with a chance of showers and a risk of thunder showers this afternoon. High today of 25, a cooler high of 19 along the coast. For tonight, partly cloudy with a chance of showers and a risk of thunder showers this evening. Low of 12 overnight. For Friday, a mix of sun and cloud, high tomorrow of 21. And for Saturday, a mix of sun and cloud and a high of 23.
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0: Josh Stump from 93 CFBC. Welcome to Thursday. Fake Friday on the way for you in just a moment's time. We've got Eric Church and Jade Eagleson coming up for you, too. I've been to a lot of weddings over the years, you know, and it's this is pretty cool. I love technology. Okay, so now dating in 2026 has got to be pretty tough. I got to say, you know, you've got all the right swiping, you've got the ghosting, you got all the apps that are out there, and you got people that are just trying to find love. But if you think human relationships are complicated, wait till you hear about this newlywed union in Russia. Two humanoid robots are actually getting married in Russia. How cool is that? It's a full-on wedding for robots named Robert and Matilda. Very cool. Now, they didn't half-step this either. Classy affair. Robert was in a black suit with a maroon tie. Matilda wore a gorgeous white wedding dress and long veil. It sounds really great, doesn't it? Very, very good.
1: Ah, that's sweet. I hate sweet.
0: So, they even had a wedding party. So, instead of a ring bearer, they had a robot dog. Of course they would. Trotting down the aisle, acting as the bracelet bearer because, well, robots don't have fingers for rings, naturally. But, so, I'm wondering about the reception. Instead of serving champagne, did they have, I don't know, WD-40? and did they talk it out for their first fight, or did Matilda just control and delete Robert's entire, you know, first meltdown? I know. Have you ever been to a weird wedding? Drop me a line. Let me know. Did the groom wear shorts? Did the cake fall over? What was the weirdest wedding you've ever been to? Go to Facebook, look for 93 CFBC. Send me a note in the inbox. Here comes Jason Aldean.

day, Potts Farm was a place to go. 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

0: That's Ellen Langley right here on St. John's Home for Country Favorites, 93 CFBC. Megan Patrick coming up. But first, we got some details for you about Eric Church and Classic Albums Live. That's coming up. Then we've got a James Barker Band waiting for you on the other side.
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0: I got some bad news for you. Well, the event is going to happen, but the open bike night for Premier Trailer is being postponed, actually, because of the impending weather that we were supposed to get tonight. We'll see what happens with that. But they decided because we're supposed to get rain, possible thunderstorms, that it wouldn't be a good night for the bikes to go out or for music gear. So karaoke, open bike night, that's going to be postponed. They're going to have that updated so that everybody will know when it will happen. Might be the first, second week of August, but it is going to happen, just not right now because of the impending rain. Nobody likes the rain, do they? On the way for you, weather details, speaking of that, and Russell Dickerson coming up for you next.
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2: Partly cloudy tonight with a chance of showers and a risk of thunder showers this evening, a low of 12 overnight. For Friday, a mix of sun and cloud, high tomorrow of 21, and for Saturday, a mix of sun and cloud and a high of 23.
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0: Some good jeans. I remember wearing lots of different pairs of jeans over the years when I was a kid. I grew up from Sears, used to have their own line. They were called Toughskins. Do you remember those at all? I sure do. They were tough. I was a kid, and I was pretty hard on my clothes, but those Toughskins jeans, they seemed to last. Also, a company you rarely hear from these days, but they are making somewhat of a comeback. GWG jeans. You remember those? And, of course, there's Wranglers. They've been around. But Jordache and Sergio Vellante were also some jeans that I remember wearing back in the day. But these days, you can easily find you a good pair of Levi's. Or if you go to Costco, yeah, ain't nothing wrong with the Kirkland jeans either.
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1: Good afternoon. New Brunswick fire crews continue to battle an out-of-control wildfire near Oromocto Lake, east of McAdam. Department of Natural Resources says the fire between McAdam and Harvey was first detected on Wednesday night around 9 p.m. Latest update from the Provincial Fire Watch Service has the fire still at 6 hectares in size. Provincial Emergency Measures Organization did issue a statement this afternoon saying it continues to monitor the fire, but says due to the remote location on Crown land, the risk to the public remains low. EMO says there are currently no evacuations required, but does say that there are a small number of recreational camps in the area with owners being notified. As of this afternoon, the entire province is now under a red no-burn ban. One person has died and another is facing impaired driving charges following a two-vehicle collision near Moncton. RCMP said the crash happened late Wednesday night in Irishtown at the intersection of Scotch Settlement Road and Route 115. Mounties say a vehicle turning onto Scotch Settlement Road collided with a motorcycle. Driver of the motorcycle, a 44-year-old man from St. Antoine, died at the scene. 49-year-old Cocan woman driving the other vehicle failed a breath test and was arrested for impaired driving. She's since been released on conditions and will appear in court at a later date. Hampton Town Council has rejected a rezoning request for land in Bloomfield to make way for an electronics scrapyard. Residents made it clear at public meetings that they didn't want it, some referring to what happened at the AIM scrapyard fire in St. John a couple of years ago. Concerns were raised about the effects on wells, the air, and surrounding environment, according to CBC. Council first considered the rezoning in the spring, and residents complained. Council then asked staff to come up with revisions. They did, but in the end, councillors voted this week against the rezoning. More than $8.8 million is being invested into water, wastewater, and stormwater infrastructure upgrades in four New Brunswick communities. Provincial, federal, and municipal governments are funding upgrades in Harvey, Sussex, St. Stephen, and Grand Lake. It's to support new housing and improve municipal services. Projects will create capacity for more than 200 new homes, including planned affordable housing units in St. Stephen and Grand Lake. Federal government's contributing more than $4.3 million, while the province is kicking in $2.9 million. Officials say the infrastructure upgrades will help communities grow and meet their future housing demands. Health Minister John Dornan says the province is moving to address complaints about New Brunswick's new virtual healthcare system. Most of the complaints have been around prescription renewal delays. Dornan says demand for prescription renewals was higher than expected after the province switched to its new provider, FoundEver, at the end of June. One of the new changes will let patients request prescription renewals online without having to first go through a symptom checker. Some patients had complained that they were forced to book virtual appointments through a busy telehealth line just to get their refills. Dornan admitted to reporters yesterday that the transition wasn't as seamless as promised, but says he remains confident in the new system. Not everyone is so confident. FoundEver, the new company running the virtual health service, is facing significant financial challenges globally, with its parent company facing mounting debt, credit agency downgrades, and recent layoffs. New Brunswick has earned one of the highest grades in Canada for reducing barriers to interprovincial trade and labor mobility. Canadian Federation of Independent Business gave the province an A grade in its latest internal trade report card, tied for second best in the country. It's a major jump from a C and a ninth place finish last year. The province was recognized for improving worker mobility, expanding direct-to-consumer alcohol shipments, and modernizing trade rules. Holt government says the changes are helping New Brunswick businesses compete across Canada. Prime Minister Mark Carney has announced a nearly $2 billion deal with General Dynamics Land Systems Canada for 190 additional armored combat vehicles for the Canadian Armed Forces. Project will expand Canada's fleet of armored combat support vehicles from 360 to 550. Vehicles will be designed, built, and assembled in London, Ontario, using Canadian suppliers and workers. Federal government says the deal will create or sustain more than 6,000 jobs annually over the next 8 years while strengthening Canada's defense industry and military capabilities. And new research shows that exposure to high temperatures during the early stages of life, including pregnancy, could have lasting effects on brain development for children. Jen Nicholson has the details.
2: Researchers say the brain develops rapidly during pregnancy and the first years of life, making it especially sensitive to environmental factors. They found the thalamus was the only region in the brain that consistently showed a connection with heat exposure during early life. Experts say with global temperatures continuing to rise, measures to reduce heat exposure during pregnancy and early infancy could play an important role in protecting children's brain development. For MBS News, I'm Jen Nicholson.
1: In sports, an off day at the World Cup, which is now down to just two games. Third place game between France and England is scheduled for Saturday, while the final between Spain and defending champion Argentina will go on Sunday. And just one game in the major leagues tonight following the All-Star break. That's the Mets in Philly. Blue Jays will return to action tomorrow when they open a weekend series at home against the White Sox. Now you're up to date. I'm Jeff Goodfellow.
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1: Partly cloudy tonight with a chance of showers and a risk of thunder showers this evening. A low of 12 overnight. For Friday, a mix of sun and cloud. High tomorrow of 21. And for Saturday, a mix of sun and cloud and a high of 23.
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0: You know what? Luke Combs' Beer Never Broke My Heart either. Brett Kissel before that, and also John Morgan. Next up, a song was written by Gordy Sampson from Cape Breton. It's Luke Bryan's Knockin' Boots coming up for you now.
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0: I know it's Thursday. I want you to look ahead to Sunday because Lexi on Sunday has got some good things lined up for you. This week, she's going to be featuring Tyler Salzman, Ryan Cook, Tanya Kennedy, and lots more. So make sure you get your calendar set for Sunday night, 7 o'clock, right here, 93 CFBC for Maritime Center Stage. 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
2: Partly cloudy tonight with a chance of showers and a risk of thunder showers this evening. A low of 12 overnight. For Friday, a mix of sun and cloud. High tomorrow of 21. And for Saturday, a mix of sun and cloud and a high of 23.
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Let's take a little trip back in time, would you? Can you imagine getting a ticket for a big kiss? Oh. Oh, that was a good one. Woo. Pardon me. I'm tired after that. Well, today's date, 1439, England actually banned kissing. This was all in an attempt to help stop the spread of the plague, otherwise known as Black Death. Can you imagine getting a ticket for a smooch? Well, how about tickets for parking? On today's date, 1935, the world's first parking meter was installed in Oklahoma, and it only took 1 month for the first ever parking ticket to be written. Who got it? A local minister in the area. He got busted because he ran into a store to get change for the meter. Well, he fought it in court, and that proves that even way back then, 1935, nobody wants to pay for parking. Me neither. Yes, you're welcome. Thank you. I don't mind saying what you're thinking right there. Today's country and your all-time favorites, Kenny Chesney, on the way for you right here at 93 CFBC. 93

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1: Good afternoon. Health Minister John Dornan says the province is moving to address complaints about New Brunswick's new virtual health care system. Most of the complaints have been around prescription renewal delays. Dornan says demand for prescription renewals was higher than expected after the province switched to its new provider, Found Ever, at the end of June. One of the new changes will let patients request prescription renewals online without having to first go through a symptom checker. Some patients had complained that they were forced to book virtual appointments through a busy telehealth line just to get their refills. Dornan admitted to reporters yesterday that the transition wasn't as seamless as promised, but says he remains confident in the new system. Not everyone is so confident. Found Ever, the new company running the virtual health service, is facing significant financial challenges globally, with its parent company facing mounting debt, credit agency downgrades, and recent layoffs. Hampton Town Council has rejected a rezoning request for land in Bloomfield to make way for an electronics scrapyard. Residents made it clear at public meetings that they didn't want it, some referring to what happened at the AIM scrapyard fire in St. John a couple of years ago. Concerns were raised about the effects on wells, the air, and surrounding environment, according to CBC. Council first considered the rezoning in the spring, and residents complained. Council then asked staff to come up with revisions. They did, but in the end, councillors voted this week against the rezoning. One person has died and another is facing impaired driving charges following a two-vehicle collision near Moncton. RCMP said the crash happened late Wednesday night in Irishtown at the intersection of Scotch Settlement Road and Route 115. Mounties say a vehicle turning onto Scotch Settlement Road collided with a motorcycle. Driver of the motorcycle, a 44-year-old man from St. Antoine, died at the scene. 49-year-old Cocan woman driving the other vehicle failed a breath test and was arrested for impaired driving. She's since been released on conditions and will appear in court at a later date. Great white sharks have moved into the Gulf of St. Lawrence chasing food. The past few years, increasing numbers of great whites have been spotted off the Atlantic coast of Nova Scotia as ocean waters warmed. Now they're showing up in the Gulf of St. Lawrence as well. A tagged 700-pound, 9-foot female great white pinged off of Ile de Madeleine today. Another was recently spotted off Lamech, and another 8-foot male great white pinged off of northwestern PEI near Alberton late last week. Great whites have been tagged by the research and tracking group OSearch, are also thought to only make up a very small fraction of the great whites that are actually swimming and feeding in our waters. Avery Diaz with OSearch tells the Northern Light that they expect to see more and more of the big sharks in the Gulf of St. Lawrence up until November when they start to migrate back down south. New Brunswick fire crews continue to battle an out-of-control wildfire near Oromocto Lake, east of McAdam. Department of Natural Resources says the fire between McAdam and Harvey was first detected on Wednesday night around 9 p.m. Latest update from the Provincial Fire Watch Service has the fire still at 6 hectares in size. Provincial Emergency Measures Organization did issue a statement this afternoon saying it continues to monitor the fire, but says due to the remote location on Crown land, the risk to the public remains low. EMO says there are currently no evacuations required, but does say that there are a small number of recreational camps in the area with owners being notified. As of this afternoon, the entire province is now under a red no-burn ban. The federal government's putting another $2 billion into skilled trades training across the country. Funding will be negotiated with provinces and territories over the next 5 years to expand apprenticeship and Red Seal training. It'll also be used to reduce wait lists and help more people qualify for in-demand jobs. Announcement came during a meeting of labor market ministers in Halifax. Jobs Minister Patty Hadew says the investment will help workers prepare for changing economic conditions. In sports, an off day at the World Cup, which is now down to just 2 games. Third place game between France and England is scheduled for Saturday, while the final between Spain and defending champion Argentina will go on Sunday. And just 1 game in the major leagues tonight following the All-Star break. That's the Mets in Philly. Blue Jays will return to action tomorrow when they open a weekend series at home against the White Sox. Now you're up to date. I'm Jeff Goodfellow.
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1: Partly cloudy tonight with a chance of showers and a risk of thunder showers this evening. A low of 12 overnight. For Friday, a mix of sun and cloud. High tomorrow of 21. And for Saturday, a mix of sun and cloud and a high of 23.
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0: Welcome to the Drive at 5. That's Mr. Billy Currington right there. Evan Berenson before that. Jason Aldean. Lots of good stuff on the way for you. Hudson Westbrook and Parmalee coming up for you. Next up, we've got Betty from Carter Faith. Here is the Drive at 5 on 93 CFPC.
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0: Aaron Goodwin on the drive at 5. We had some Parmalee back before that with Cowgirl, Hudson Westbrook's Painted You Pretty, Dallas Smith, Use Me. We've also got Shaboozy coming up with his Cowgirl. Another song with about a cowgirl. Why not, right? Country Station, that's us. 93 CFBC. Here comes your weather details. Then we've got Megan Maroney.
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2: Partly cloudy tonight with a chance of showers and a risk of thundershowers this evening. A low of 12 overnight. For Friday, a mix of sun and cloud, high tomorrow of 21. And for Saturday, a mix of sun and cloud and a high of 23.
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0: Living to Keith Urban for you, Better Life 93 CFBC. James Park Band, Megan Maroney back there. Got some suds in the bucket from Sarah Evans. That's going to kick us over into the hour of six. Right here, the Drive at Five Zach Brown Band coming up. Also, Tyler Hubbard. Right now, Shaboozy, latest Cowgirl 93 CFBC. 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